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0: Man I Need, Olivia Dean. And a popular Halloween candy has already issued a recall because of milk that's in the ingredients that's not on the packaging. Yeah, the recall is affecting 13 states right now. It's the Crystal Temptations chocolatey eyeballs. You know, little chocolate eyeballs, gen wrap. They were distributed at Marshall's, TJ Maxx, HomeGood, and Sierra stores across 13 states. So they're asking people if they had to understand there's milk inside that is not declared on the wrapper, and you probably should not hand them out on Halloween if you have any, because the kiddos won't know if they have a milk allergy or lactose intolerant that it could make them sick. And once again, that is the Crystal Temptations chocolatey eyeballs, sold at TJ Maxx, Home Goods, Sierra stores in 13 states.
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0: Taylor says some of the lyrics in this song have a double meaning. We'll talk about it in a moment. I knew it, I knew you, Taylor Swift.

0: September, Earth, Wind, and Fire. And Taylor Swift says some of the lyrics to I Knew It, I Knew You, her hit from Toy Story 5, can have a double meaning. She pointed out one of the lines in the songs that says, I knew you through the days of the blades of grass in summer, parachutes for a free fall of being younger. Days is spelled D-A-Z-E, but she said you could also think of it as D-A-Y-S. It allows you to perceive some of the lyrics differently the more you listen to it. Go back and listen again. I bet you'll do it.
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0: Keep on loving you, REO Speedwagon. A participant has passed away at the Burning Man Festival, and I can't say I'm really surprised. Hi, it's Bill. I'm not saying that I have no empathy. I have thoughts and prayers for the family. It's a 50-year-old participant that had a medical emergency and passed away, and that's why I don't go to Burning Man, specifically because of that. I had friends that went when I was younger. One friend of mine would go and put all sorts of, let's just say, biological and pharmaceutical mood-altering substances into his body for days. That's a young kid's game, not a game for people in their 50s. Unless you're Keith Richards, I guess. But anyway, I'm not surprised that there have been more medical emergencies at Burning Man simply because the audience is getting older. The kid that I knew, going when he was younger, is now older and can afford it to be more expensive. So Burning Man has gotten more expensive, and the crowd's definitely older.
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0: happy Labor Day weekend. I wanted to share this quote from Michael Jackson with you. It's not one of the famous, like, labor leaders, but I think he makes a good point. He says, "Be the best at what you can do. 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Whatever it is, it's yours." I like that sentiment. I think he's like, you know, whatever you feel your passion is, make it yours and chase it with all your heart.
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0: Golden Huntrix. 15-year-old Landon's never been afraid of snakes. That might change now that he's been bitten by a rattler. Hi, it's Bill. And it's his dad that handed him the snake. Oh, the story happens in British Columbia. The father-son team were out working in the yard. Now, dad's from Scotland, always been fascinated by snakes and has zero experience with rattlers. Well, runs across an interesting-looking snake, and it doesn't rattle, so he doesn't know the danger. Dad picks it up, says, "Hey, Landon, come here, look at this snake." When Landon grabs a hold, it bites him and wraps around his arm. They show it to Mom and say it was just bitten. Mom, from America, knows exactly what a rattlesnake is and says, "We got to get him to the hospital." They rush him to the hospital. His airways were closing up. He was going through a little bit of stress. And they brought him immediately into the emergency room. And he was in intensive care for the next 3 days and had 14 vials of anti-venom pumped into him. Yeah, I'm pretty sure Landon's not going to be afraid of snakes. Or at least rattlers.
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0: Sunglasses at Night, Corey Hart. Dolly Parton's sister Stella calling out those that made fake AI garbage and released snarky tweets about the singer's death. And I saw some of those. Hadn't thought about that until after Dolly passed and I started seeing some of the AI slop. We got to consider, do we have any regulations or anything for that after someone passes? Because some of those things were ugly.
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So if our time is running out, day after day, we'll make the mundane a masterpiece. Oh my, my, oh my, my love. I take one look at you, you're taking me out.

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0: No Scrubs TLC. Crossing guards are back at 11 Fairfax County high schools after they were eliminated recently due to budget cuts. Why are they back? Bet you can guess. A kid was hit. Recently, a 16-year-old was on their way to South Lakes High School in Reston and was hit while crossing the street. Well, immediately after school that day, the crossing guards were back. I think it's kind of silly that they eliminated the crossing guards based on budget cuts, not based on safety. They hadn't made the assessment. Well, obviously, the drivers in this area are incredibly safe and courteous and will let the kids cross the street with no problem at all. They've just decided they couldn't pay for them, so no crossing guards. Not a safety thing. And ta-da! Look what happened. And of course, now, yes, the crossing guards are back. As we probably could have predicted.
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0: toxic Britney Spears. See the video of the robot that ran faster than Usain Bolt? For 17 years, nobody managed to run 100 meters faster than him. Then a robot did it, and everybody lost their mind. And then the universe came in and got balance back to the force when the robot ran into a barrier and burst into flame. And like, hey guys, slow your roll. You know, not unexpected. We use machines all the time to do things we can't. Can't fly? Get in a plane. I can't lift really heavy things. Use a crane. Yeah, that's kind of how this is going to go. But the idea that we're going to be replacing robots for athletes at the Olympics is kind of silly.
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0: Levitating Dua Lipa. In the world of K-pop, showing any sort of romantic relationship hurts popularity. Lisa from Blackpink confirmed she had a couple of secret relationships, but that she kept hidden because she didn't want to hurt the band's popularity. In that world, any sort of perceived romantic relationship, even if it is wonderful, supporting, just like Taylor and Travis, it's looked at as a negative. So, there's a new documentary about Blackpink coming up, and Lisa was honest about trying to hide those relationships and how difficult it is. She even revealed that her song Dream, which is off of her solo album Alter Ego, is about exactly one of those secret past relationships. Now, while fans have been trying to figure out who exactly she was dating at the time, she says they haven't come close yet. But the person who the song's about knows, because she got their blessing beforehand.
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0: Señorita, Shawn Mendes, Camila Cabello, kind of sad. We'll probably never get them doing that as a duet since their relationship is over. But recently, Camila Cabello joined Ed Sheeran on stage at New Jersey's MetLife Stadium to do a live rendition of their hit single, Bam Bam. It's a really good song. Yeah, kind of cool that Camila stepped out during Ed's Loop tour and did that special one. They've hardly ever done that duet live.
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Katy Perry in Hot and Cold to start things off tonight. How are you? I'm John Laurenti. Welcome. It is a long Labor Day weekend. That means a lot of you aren't going to work tomorrow, which means if you're still up with me, thanks for listening and bringing me along. And please allow me to supply the soundtrack for whatever it is you're doing right now. This is Paul Young with Every Time You Go Away, a song originally done by Hall & Oates. And guess what? They're next.

is unpredictable, but we're not. We guarantee that the next song you hear will be one of your favorites. You can bet on it. Abilene's 98.1.

0: Olivia Dean with Man I Need. As you know, today is Labor Day, and in general, a lot of us put in more hours at work than people in most other countries. The average here in America is around 1,800 hours. That's more than people in Canada, Australia, Japan, or the UK, but less than people in Mexico, Chile, and Korea. But which state has the hardest workers? Well, it are. I get paid to speak on the radio. It's South Dakota, North Dakota, Alaska, Hawaii, and Wyoming. Michigan ranked dead last, followed by Oregon, New Jersey, Ohio, Nevada, and Rhode Island.
1: 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Abilene, Texas.

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0: Desiree, and you gotta be. If you're thinking about retiring and where to retire to, well, someone decided to take a look at 182 of the best places to retire to. I'm not going to list all 182, but they looked at things like affordability, activities, you know, like senior centers, golf, museums, theaters, book clubs, and bingo halls. Yes, bingo is still a thing. Also, quality of life, like weather and walking scores, as well as healthcare. Well, in the end, Orlando, Florida was named the number one place to retire, not specifically because of Disney, but snowbirds just can't quit Florida, I guess. Miami is second, followed by Tampa, Scottsdale, Arizona, Casper, Wyoming, and rounding out the list, Atlanta.
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0: Miley Cyrus with Flowers. She now officially goes by just Miley. And her new song isn't bad, although it sounds a little bit like Lady Gaga.
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0: fun, and we are young. I'm John Laurenti. Are you someone that goes to the drive-thru quite a bit? I haven't really had fast food in quite some time. But if you're looking to get your drive-thru order correct, Taco Bell is not the place to go to. Wendy's and Dunkin's were runners-up to Taco Bell. The best place of not getting your order messed up are Chick-fil-A and McDonald's. Carl's Jr. and Hardee's were next, followed by KFC and Arby's.
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Apparently, Sandra Bullock has seen UFOs. I'll tell you more in less than 8 minutes. 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

0: Sandra Bullock finally feels vindicated in her belief in aliens because the U.S. government has finally released some files. On a recent podcast, she said that there are alien ships flying around the sky. I've seen them, and I'm so happy that the government has finally corroborated my story so I no longer feel like an insane person. Now, Sandra was filming Speed 2 back in 1997 in St. Martin in the Caribbean when she saw lights flying in a certain formation. Then when the government released its UFO files, she found that, quote, legitimate pilots had seen lights moving in the exact same formation, and that's all the proof she needs that she saw what she thought she saw. Now, I've been saying for years on this show that we are not alone in the universe. We can't be. We can't be the only planet that's inhabited. So are there other beings out there? Yes, I believe that. Are they here? I don't know. But, I mean, if they want to visit, I'm pretty sure we're all open to it, as long as they're friendly.
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0: Cause I gotta have faith. I gotta have faith. Because I gotta have faith. I gotta have faith.
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0: Huntrix with Golden. I like George Clooney. I think he's a good actor. He's a great director. And he's a very talented guy, but there's one thing he can't do. And according to Brad Pitt, it's dance. Brad sent a message for Laura Dern to read when presenting Clooney with his Lifetime Achievement Award at the Venice International Film Festival. He said, quote, "He can do, perform, accomplish, compete at almost anything and does it better than any of us. But please, keep him off the dance floor. He doesn't know how to dance." Wow. Well, I guess that's okay. I can't dance either.
1: 98.1. The one that makes you feel good. The best music for album.
2: 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That's down from $7.49 a pound. 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

20 farms across North America are going to create corn mazes to honor Dolly Parton. I'll tell you more in less than 7 minutes. Here's Bruno Mars and Risk It All.

0: 20 farms across North America have created corn mazes to honor Dolly Parton and the 31st anniversary of her Imagination Library. Now, they're across 15 states and two Canadian provinces, and they've been in works for months. Before her passing, Dolly said, quote, "I'm grateful for the support of my Imagination Library, and I'm excited to invite people out to get lost in this year's country music corn maze for a little fun, laughter, and a real good reason to get lost." In other Dolly news, her cousin Richie Owens, who is also the Parton family historian, went on the Today Show the other day, and he said how Dolly kept her cancer battle private, and even he didn't know the extent of her health struggles. He said that she always kept things private because she always wanted to keep everybody being positive around her, and that put her out there in the world. "Just don't worry about me. I'm going to be fine. Just show the love." Oh, Dolly, we loved you, and we miss you.
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0: Shaboozy with a bar song. Tipsy, stay right where you are. 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

0: Starship and Nothing's Gonna Stop Us Now. Coming up, got some Billy Joel for you, but right now, Alex Warren with Ordinary.
1: They say the holy water's watered down, and this town's lost its faith. Our colors will fade eventually, so if our time is running out, day after day, we'll make the mundane a masterpiece. Oh my, my, oh my, my love, I take one look at you, you're taking me out.

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0: Yeah, yes it is.
1: But I thought the old lady dropped it into the ocean in the air.
0: Well, baby, I went down and got it for you.
1: Aw, you shouldn't have.

0: If Odyssey isn't your thing, well, get ready for Hooters the Movie. It's the story of how Hooters was founded based on actual events. It follows two friends from Iowa named Ted and Lenny. Why am I not surprised that that's their names? Ted is trying to find a woman named Diane from a spring break commercial, so he convinces Lenny to take a road trip with him to Clearwater Beach, Florida. Diane would later become the first Hooters girl. Now, the movie is being described as a hilarious buddy comedy and inspiring biopic. The director says, quote, "It's not all what people will be expecting, and it's mostly true." I guess the movie will be out maybe next year or the year after.
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0: That, of course, is Don Henley. I'm John Laurenti. Last year, a Gen Z LinkedIn user declared that younger people had officially canceled the thumbs-up emoji. Well, who are you to decide that? They argued that it comes across as cold, dismissive, or even passive-aggressive, and it's back in the news again with another viral post because people still can't seem to agree. A lot of people agreed that a simple thumbs-up feels cold compared to a written friendly response, but then Gen X jumped in with comments that were plenty of sarcastic thumbs-up emojis saying that they have no plans to retire at any time soon. Well, I think we should hear from the man that played the Fonz, Henry Winkler. How does he feel about the thumbs-up emoji?
1: KTLT 98.1, the one that makes you feel good. Abilene, Texas.

0: Ella Langley and Choosing Texas. Will that song make it to 20 weeks atop the charts? Well, we'll just have to wait and see.
1: 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The best music for Abilene and the big country.

0: Taylor Swift with the fate of Ophelia. Let me ask you something. When was the last time you had an orange soda? Not orange-flavored sparkling water, real old-school orange soda. I love a good orange soda, and it's tough to find. I like orange cream soda, and Polar Beverages makes one. That is one of my favorites. This is the definitive orange soda brand ranking, and if you like Sunkist, well, that died a while ago. But the top five are Captain Eli's Orange Soda, Main Root Orange Soda, number three is Crush Orange, number two is Faygo Orange Soda, and coming in at number one is the best orange soda, specifically the U.S. version, Fanta.
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0: That does it for me. I'm John Laurenti. As always, I'll leave you with this. Chalk is edible. I don't recommend eating it. 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
1: From Abilene to all of the big country, it's time to feel good. 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

There's Green Day, and that's Time of My Life. Hey there, this is MJ. Thanks for hanging out and keeping me company on this Labor Day. Coming up next, we all have one of these friends in our friend group who can spot this thing, and we'll talk more about it together coming up in the next 9 minutes.

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0: Have you ever wondered why everyone in Abilene feels so good? It's because they're listening to KTLT 98.1, the one that makes you feel good.
1: I feel by the wayside, like everyone else. I hate you, I hate you.

0: Louis Capaldi, and before you go, so every friend group has one person who can immediately tell when the vibe is off. 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
0: On the way next, a massive party anthem that we've all danced to at some point. We'll share that song together coming up in the next few minutes. But hopefully, this lady starts making some new music soon. Here's Sia

0: Calling the Gang in celebration. First up, some sad news to share for Stevie Nicks. Her younger brother and only sibling, Christopher, passed away at the age of 72 following a private battle with cancer. And Natalie Portman has reportedly welcomed her first child with her French musician husband. No name or sex has been revealed yet, but the baby is doing really well, and so is mum, which is great news. Zodiacs today, if you're a Gemini, then stop overthinking and enjoy the moment. Scorpio, it is a day to protect your energy. And if you're a Capricorn today, something spontaneous could actually be fun.
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0: There's some new music for you right there from Tame Impala, and that's Dracula. So France has declared its fifth heat wave after its hottest summer ever recorded. I think it might be fair to say then they could call it the French fry.
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0: Ed Sheeran, and that's Eyes Closed. Hey there, this is MJ. So coming up next on your show, if you're planning on retiring anytime soon, is this place calling your name? And we'll share that place in the next 10 minutes.
1: Shine bright like a diamond. Shine bright like a diamond.

0: Bruno Mars, and I Just Might. 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

0: Kanye West, put their differences aside to support daughter Northwest at her first headlining solo concert in Chicago this weekend. And Robert Pattinson's new psychological thriller Primetime scored a massive 9-minute standing ovation at the Venice Film Festival. Zodiacs today, if you're an Aries, stop rushing and let things happen. 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

0: There's Taylor Swift, and that's Cruel Summer. So the script for an Ozzy Osbourne biopic has now been finally completed. We like to call it a biopic, but Bats, yeah, they would call it a horror movie.
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There's Lewis Capaldi, and that is Someone You Loved. Hey there, this is MJ. Thanks for hanging out on your Labor Day. Hope you're having a great and fun weekend. Coming up next on your show, though, I think it's fair to say every friend group has one of these people, and I'll share more about those people in the next 10 minutes.

KTLT 98.1, the one that makes you feel good all day. The best music all day for all of Abilene and the big country. 98.1, the one that makes you feel good. You know the-

0: There's Kelly Clarkson, and that's Stronger. So every friend group has that one person who can immediately tell when that vibe is off. You know, when jokes bomb or people start getting snippy with each other. 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
10: A better life with Dr. Sanjay Gupta.
11: You must know by now that healthy food and regular exercise can help keep your body young. But here's something that surprised me. New study out of the University College London found that engaging with arts and culture could slow biological aging by roughly the same amount. Researchers looked at more than 3,500 people and compared their chronological age, that's how many candles someone has on their cake, with their biological age, a measure of the body's condition down to the cellular level. People who regularly took part in the arts, visiting a museum, going to a concert or the theater, they tended to age more slowly. What's more, how often you do it, how many different kinds you try, that seems to matter. So go see that exhibit. Catch some live music. Get tickets to the show you're thinking about. It could benefit you in ways that you haven't even considered. I'm Dr. Sanjay Gupta, helping you live a better life.
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0: So many great songs coming out of your radio today. We've got some Mariah Carey and Fantasy up next. But first, here's some Ed Sheeran, and this is Camera.

0: Mariah Carey and Fantasy. A couple of trending stories. Sad news for Stevie Nicks. Her younger brother and only sibling has passed away at the age of 72 following a private battle with cancer. And on a happier note, Natalie Portman has reportedly welcomed her first child with her French musician Tanjay Destable. No name or sex has been revealed yet. And zodiacs today, if you're a Gemini, stop overthinking. If you're a Scorpio, protect your energy. And if you're a Capricorn, do something spontaneous today.
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0: I've got.
1: There's Benson Boone and Beautiful Things. So France has declared its fifth heat wave after its hottest summer ever recorded. I'm guessing it would be fair to call that summer then the French fry.
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There's Berlin and Take My Breath Away. Hey there, this is MJ. Coming up next, if retirement is calling your name, then maybe this might be the place to go. And I'll tell you more in the next 10 minutes.

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0: there's Alex Warren, and that's Ordinary. So apparently, if your retirement plan is somewhere warm where nobody schedules meetings, then Orlando may be calling your name. A new study ranked nearly 200 American cities based on affordability, healthcare, weather, activities, and quality of life. Now, Orlando came out on top, followed by Miami and then Tampa. 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
0: 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The latest one from Bruno Mars, and this is Risk It All.

0: Sixpence None the Richer, and that's Kiss Me. A couple of trending stories. Kim Kardashian and Kanye West put their differences aside to support their daughter, Northwest. She was headlining her first solo concert in Chicago this weekend. And Robert Pattinson's new psychological thriller, Primetime, scored a massive 9-minute standing ovation at the Venice Film Festival. It comes to our movie theatres September 25th. Zodiacs today, if you're an Aries, stop rushing and let things happen. If you're a Cancer, protect your peace today. And if you're a Libra, it is the day to actually trust yourself.
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0: 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The script for an Ozzy biopic is finally done. 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

0: Thank you so much for listening on this Labor Day. How much will you spend today? A lot of people are going to be out shopping for these great deals. A lot of things are marked down on Labor Day, right? You see the ads that are coming in. It's all of these Labor Day specials. Today, you'll spend an average of $341. Maybe you're upgrading your television or refrigerator, furniture, a mattress. There's some great sales going on today. I'm Andrea Jackson. We've got more music on the way from Sabrina Carpenter, Espresso.
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0: 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So the bride and groom want their family and friends to attend. It really does make it easier. So don't be surprised if you're looking at social media today. You see a lot of weddings happening.
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0: It is turning out to be one of the biggest hits. That is Ella Langley and Choosin' Texas. She's been number one on the Billboard charts for several weeks, really breaking all the records. We're going to see if she can be the all-time number one song, which is really what she's trying to accomplish here, right? Which she just might be. For some reason, this song, it just struck a chord and you are loving it too. Kind of fun to sing along with, right? And she is selling out her concerts everywhere she goes.
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I sure do hope that you are enjoying your Labor Day so far. A little time for a little R&R, not having to think about work today, which is kind of nice. How about some great music from Lady Gaga, Paparazzi?

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0: Olivia Dean, man, I need. There is a good chance that you are grilling out for Labor Day today. You will not be the only ones, that's for sure. If you are one of them and you want to do something different, here are some unusual foods that you can throw on the grill. We're talking salad, pizza, cheese, fruit. And did you know that you can grill French toast? That is interesting. I say do some experimenting. I'm Andrea Jackson, Progressive Insurance. 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
1: 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Taylor Swift, I Knew It, I Knew You.

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0: 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Hope you had a great weekend. 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

0: can always count on us to play your favorites for the workday on and on this Labor Day. Hopefully you have the day off. And whatever it is that you're doing, maybe you're working on that honey-do list. We want you to keep it right here as we play the right songs at the right time. That, again, is Miles Smith, Stargazing. On the way, we have Lord, Culture Club, and some Billy Idol, who's been singing during the U.S. Open tennis, which is kind of fun.
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1: 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I guess we are.
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0: That is music from TLC and No Scrubs. How you doing on this Labor Day Monday? I'm Andrea Jackson. We've got the latest in tech trends. Elon Musk sent dozens of self-driving cyber cabs without steering wheels or brake pedals onto the streets of Austin yesterday, betting that Americans will overcome their fears of rides with no control and hop right inside. Have you seen these pictures in the news? I actually saw one in the area where I am, and I'm like, whoa, that is amazing. There they are, those self-driving cyber cabs. Now, I admit, I would ride in one. I would feel pretty good about it. That is the latest in tech trends. We will have more tomorrow. 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

0: music you want to hear for the workday. And on this Labor Day, you might be driving somewhere to see some friends to do a grill out. Of course, that is Peter Cetera, The Glory of Love. And when you think about great love songs, you absolutely think about the band Chicago. And that is a solo project from Peter Cetera. So good. Love it so much. We've got some more great music on the way for you. Thank you for listening on this Labor Day.
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0: good. That is music from Teddy Swims and Lose Control. What a great performance, isn't it? And can you imagine being in high school? You know, Teddy Swims was in high school and did theater. So think about that. His friends were probably like, wow, yeah, we're going to cast him in certain roles. He's going to be perfect for it with that voice. Gotta love it. Coming up, we've got music from Selena Gomez, Faith Hill, and so much more. Some more Taylor Swift is on the way as well.
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whatever the plans are for this Labor Day. Maybe you're watching some U.S. Open tennis because these matches have been really, really fun if you want an idea. Or maybe you're doing nothing at all. That's what you should be doing on Labor Day. This is your day to take it easy. Somebody.

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0: such a huge hit from the movie K-pop, Demon Hunters, That Is Gold. And not only did it win a Grammy Award, but the movie won an Oscar for Animated Film of the Year. 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

0: So think about this. There's so many things that you can grill out for Labor Day. We're talking burgers, hot dogs, but what are some unusual things that you can grill? Well, did you know that you can grill salad, pizza, cheese, fruit, and French toast? Now, I got to try that. Some French toast on the grill. Interesting.
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0: much fun. That is music from Taylor Swift and Opalite. Now, Swift and Travis Kelce married now. Of course, they have a dog. You've probably heard about that. That's Samoyed, called Wendy. She is precious. And those are beautiful dogs, I have to admit. Love that fluff ball.
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0: Thank you so much for making us part of your busy Labor Day, or maybe not so busy, right? Hopefully you're not busy today. Today is a time of relaxation and just enjoying all of your hard work and celebrating that. Right now, Justin Bieber and Daisies. 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

0: 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That is Tiffany. I think we're alone now. Love playing some great music for this Labor Day. What is it that you're doing on this Labor Day? Maybe you're coming off the high of college football starting this weekend, which is always fun because that kind of signals fall, right? The official first day of fall is coming up later this month, so we are ready for that. But I feel like the football season kind of is like, hey, fall is just around the corner.
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0: 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It's strategically planned music programmed by real human beings. Why do we do it?
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0: That is a Dracula. Isn't that a fun song? I mean, I'm loving introducing you to all of this new music. That's why I love my job. I get to play the hits, but I also get to introduce you some newer artists that are making waves, right? And they are one of them. That is one of the most popular songs of the summer. So happy to play that for you. Hey, keep it right here. We've got more music on the way for your Labor Day. I've got The Weeknd, Selena, Dreaming of You. And we've got a little more Taylor Swift on the way for you, too.
1: 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The best music for Abilene and the big country.

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0: 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How did they go from top of the rock to rock bottom?
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